We're happy to report that traffic on Slovenia's highways and border crossings is currently flowing without any major events. Have a safe drive. Promet po slovenskih cestah ter mejnih prehodih ta hip brez večjih posebnosti, zato sem še naprej srečno pot.

We're happy to report that traffic on Slovenia's highways and border crossings is flowing smoothly without any major events. Have a safe drive. Promet po slovenskih cestah to noč še naprej poteka tekoče brez večjih posebnosti, kolikor ste pa karkoli opazili, pa kot vedno, 0880 80 15. Srečno in varno vse do cilja.

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The Traffic Hotline. 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

0: Y'all got sunshine too?
1: Five in the morning. Let's check the latest on Slovenia's highways. We have a broken down truck obstructing traffic on the A2 highway between Smednik and the Dobruška Vas towards Ljubljana. As for across the country, traffic is flowing smoothly. 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

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We have a pedestrian walking, and that's between Marjeta and Zlatolice. 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
1: 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Delays also on the A1 motorway Maribor-Šentil between the roundabout Pesnica and the junction Šentil in the direction of Austria.
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1: There has been an accident on the A4 motorway Maribor towards Croatia, towards

0: It's almost 7. 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
1: The United States said it struck 90 targets across Iran in a second day of military action after President Donald Trump warned Tehran it would be hit hard. Several Gulf countries have since reported apparent Iranian retaliation. Explosions were heard in Bahrain's capital. Kuwait said it intercepted missiles and drones, and Qatar issued a security alert. The European People's Party has confirmed the expulsion of Slovenian member of the European Parliament, Branko Grims, from its group in the European Parliament. The decision follows months of tensions over Grims' conduct and a recommendation by the group's presidency last week. Venezuela's acting president, Desi Rodriguez, yesterday promised fast construction of earthquake-resistant houses to rebuild after the earthquake's devastation, while thousands of displaced people are waiting to rebuild their lives. Prime Minister Janez Janša said Slovenia will provide $50 million in military aid to Ukraine this year under NATO's Pearl Initiative. Speaking after the NATO summit in Ankara, Janša said the contribution matches last year's commitment and will mainly be used to strengthen Ukraine's air defense. It is mostly clear at first. In the course of the day, some clouds will set in. Daytime highs today will range from 25 to 28 at the coast, up to 31 degrees Celsius.
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1: An accident has occurred on the A4 motorway Maribor-Gruško-Mac. The accident has occurred at the border crossing, so here it is obstructed. And there is an object on the road on the A1 motorway Ljubljana-Koper between Vrhnika and Logatec. Delays are reported on the A1 motorway Maribor-Ljubljana between Domžale and Šentjakob, and also on the A1 motorway Maribor towards Šentil between the rest area of Pesnica and the junction Šentil in the direction of Austria. And delays also on the A1 motorway Koper Ljubljana between Vrhnika and Brezovica.
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years can a mountain exist before it is washed to the sea? Yes, and how many years can some people exist before they're allowed to be free? Yes, and how many times can a man turn his head and pretend that he just doesn't

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1: US and Iran exchange fire for second day. Good morning, I'm Ksenia Samarjamatov.
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1: The United States said it struck 90 targets across Iran in a second day of military action after President Donald Trump warned Tehran it would be hit hard. Several Gulf countries have since reported apparent Iranian retaliation. Explosions were heard in Bahrain's capital. Kuwait said it intercepted missiles and drones, and Qatar issued a security alert. Iran's chief negotiator with the United States, Mohammad Bagher Ghalibaf, said Washington had still not learned that bullying and breaking promises are no longer cost-free. The latest escalation follows U.S. strikes on Tuesday, which U.S. Central Command said were in response to attacks on three commercial vessels transiting the Strait of Hormuz. Iran says it retaliated overnight with attacks on U.S. military sites in Bahrain and Kuwait. The European People's Party has confirmed the expulsion of Slovenian member of the European Parliament Branko Grims from its group in the European Parliament. The decision follows months of tensions over Grims' conduct and a recommendation by the group's presidency last week. The European People's Party said he failed to contribute to its work, repeatedly voted against the group's positions, and cooperated with the far right in ways that undermined the centre-right alliance. Before the vote, fellow Slovenian member of the European Parliament, Romana Tomc, urged Grims to step down so that the Slovenian Democratic Party could retain its four seats within the group. Grims rejected the proposal, saying he will remain a member of the European Parliament and intends to stand again in the next European elections. Prime Minister Janez Janša said Slovenia will provide $50 million in military aid to Ukraine this year under NATO's Pearl Initiative. Speaking after the NATO summit in Ankara, Janša said the contribution matches last year's commitment and will mainly be used to strengthen Ukraine's air defense. He also announced that he will visit Kyiv next week. Support for Ukraine remained a key focus of the two-day NATO summit in Turkey. Janez Janša said Slovenia will keep its word to NATO from now on. The statement came a day after a report that Slovenia is the only member country to spend less than 2% of its GDP on core defense. Janša said Slovenia should keep its promises regarding the increase in defense spending as the country's integrity is at stake. Slovenia has made commitments and it may be possible to adjust some of those commitments to some extent. Otherwise, they simply have to be fulfilled. It will be a matter of the timeline, but today is not the time or the occasion for very detailed discussions. It is mostly clear at first. In the course of the day, some clouds will set in. Daytime highs today will range from 25 to 28 at the coast, up to 31 degrees Celsius.
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1: Due to an accident on the A4 motorway Maribor towards the border crossing Gruško and Matze, one lane is closed at the border towards Croatia. And another accident has occurred on the Northern Ljubljana Ring Road. One lane is closed at entry Tomačevo towards Kosese. There is an object on the A1 motorway Ljubljana-Koper between Dragomer and Vrhnika, and another object on the A1 motorway Ljubljana-Maribor between Domžale and Krtina. Delay is also on the A1 motorway Maribor-Ljubljana between Domžale and Šentjakob in the direction of Maribor. Expect delays between Dramlje and the town of Pretovarje. Delay is also on the A1 motorway Koper-Ljubljana between Vrhnika and Brezovica.
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1: Press Review. Let's find out what newspapers in Slovenia and abroad are writing today. Here is our press review. And we will start with the New York Times. The paper writes, US launches new strikes on Iran after Trump says truce is over. US Central Command said the strikes were intended to degrade Iran's ability to threaten ships in the Strait of Hormuz, which Iran claims it controls. The Guardian writes, saber-rattling to tremendous love. Erratic Trump dominates final hours of NATO summit. Alliance leaders who had feared the worst will hail the US president's renewed support for Article 5 as a key victory. Turning to Slovenia's newspapers, Večer writes, a crisis of integrity. Politicians are defying corruption allegations and clinging to office. We examine what has happened to political accountability and where it has been lost. Delo focuses on the public sector and remote work. Less working from home in the public sector, the headline says. Slovenia's Ministry of Justice is preparing changes to the rules on remote work. According to unofficial reports, working from home could be banned on Mondays and Fridays, as well as on the day before and the day after annual leave. Delnik has the following story. Although Ljubljana's new prison in Dobrunja officially opened 2 months ago, the transfer of most inmates has yet to begin as final preparations are still underway. The facility has also been affected by technical problems, including part of a ceiling collapsing after opening, as well as staff shortages. Authorities are now reportedly considering outsourcing food preparation to an external provider.
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1: U.S. and Iran exchange fire for second day. Good morning. I'm Ksenia Samar Jamatul.
0: This is Radio SI News.
1: The United States said it struck 90 targets across Iran in a second day of military action after President Donald Trump warned Tehran it would be hit hard. Several Gulf countries have since reported apparent Iranian retaliation. Explosions were heard in Bahrain's capital. Kuwait said it intercepted missiles and drones, and Qatar issued a security alert. Iran's chief negotiator with the United States, Mohammad Bagher Ghalibaf, said Washington had still not learned that bullying and breaking promises are no longer cost-free. The latest escalation follows U.S. strikes on Tuesday, which U.S. Central Command said were in response to attacks on three commercial vessels transiting the Strait of Hormuz. Iran says it retaliated overnight with attacks on U.S. military sites in Bahrain and Kuwait. The European People's Party has confirmed the expulsion of Slovenian member of the European Parliament, Branko Grims, from its group in the European Parliament. The decision follows months of tensions over Grims' conduct and a recommendation by the group's presidency last week. The European People's Party said he failed to contribute to its work, repeatedly voted against the group's positions, and cooperated with the far right in ways that undermined the centre-right alliance. Before the vote, fellow Slovenian member of the European Parliament, Romana Tomc, urged Grims to step down so that the Slovenian Democratic Party could retain its four seats within the group. Grims rejected the proposal, saying he will remain a member of the European Parliament and intends to stand again in the next European elections.
2: In seveda to pomeni, da bom tudi štartal na naslednje evropske volitve.
1: Venezuela's acting president, Desi Rodriguez, yesterday promised fast construction of earthquake-resistant houses to rebuild after the earthquake's devastation, while thousands of displaced people are waiting to rebuild their lives. The government has estimated that the earthquakes left about 18,000 people without a home. Those displaced are now living in schools, sidewalks, parks, plazas, and other public spaces. The United Nations Office for Disaster Risk Reduction has estimated direct physical damage to housing and infrastructure around $37 billion. The UN Relief Chief Tom Fletcher met with Rodriguez and earthquake survivors when the organization's Office for the Coordination of Humanitarian Affairs issued an appeal for roughly $300 million to assist 1.3 million Venezuelans in urgent need of aid. Tom Fletcher.
3: So today I launched the appeal to support 1.3 million people with urgent life-saving humanitarian support. People with real socioeconomic needs right now.
1: It is mostly clear at first. In the course of the day, some clouds will set in. Daytime highs today will range from 25 to 28 at the coast up to 31 degrees Celsius.
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1: Due to an accident on the A4 motorway Maribor-Gruškovje, one lane is closed at the border crossing Gruškovje towards Croatia, and there are delays on the A1 motorway Maribor-Ljubljana before the town of Golorebra, as well as between Domžale and St. Jakob. In the direction of Maribor, expect delays between Dramlje and the town of Pletovarje. Delays also on the A1 motorway Ljubljana-Koper between the rest area Robar-Komanda and Postojna.
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1: Due to an accident on the A4 motorway, Maribor towards Croatia to the border crossing Gruško and Macelj, one lane is still closed at the border towards Croatia. There are still delays on the A1 motorway Maribor-Ljubljana between the tunnel before the tunnel Golo-Rebro, as well as between Domžale and St. Jakob, and in the direction of Maribor, delays between Dramlje and the tunnel Plitovarje. 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
1: There is a tire on the road and a broken down vehicle on the A2 motorway Ljubljana Obrežje. Drive carefully before the rest area Starine. Delays on the A1 motorway Maribor Ljubljana before the tunnel Golo Rebro, as well as between Domžale and Šentjakob. In the direction of Maribor, delays between Dramle and the tunnel Pletovarje. And congestions are also still reported on the A1 motorway Ljubljana Koper between the rest area Robar Komanda and Postojna.
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0: 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Slovenia Facts. Did you know?
1: When Tanja Plibersek served as Australia's health minister, she became the first Slovenian Australian to reach the level of minister. She was born in Sydney to Slovenian immigrants. In 1998, she was elected to the House of Representatives. That's quite an accomplishment, as there are relatively few Slovenes in Australia. According to the last census, around 14,000 Australians declared they were of Slovenian origin. Others have also risen to great success, like Aurelio Widmar, who was the former captain of the Australian national soccer team, and the poet Paula Gruden.

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1: US and Iran exchange fire for second day. I'm Ksenia Samar Jamatul.
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1: The United States said it struck 90 targets across Iran in a second day of military action after President Donald Trump warned Tehran it would be hit hard.
2: We just hit them very hard, and I say we hit them 20 to 1. Every time they hit us, we're going to hit them 20.
1: Several Gulf countries have since reported apparent Iranian retaliation. Explosions were heard in Bahrain's capital. Kuwait said it intercepted missiles and drones, and Qatar issued a security alert. Iran's chief negotiator with the United States, Mohammad Bagher Ghalibaf, said Washington had still not learned that bullying and breaking promises are no longer cost-free. The latest escalation follows U.S. strikes on Tuesday, which U.S. Central Command said were in response to attacks on three commercial vessels transiting the Strait of Hormuz. Iran says it retaliated overnight with attacks on U.S. military sites in Bahrain and Kuwait. The European People's Party has confirmed the expulsion of Slovenian member of the European Parliament, Branko Grims, from its group in the European Parliament. The decision follows months of tensions over Grims' conduct and a recommendation by the group's presidency last week. The European People's Party said he failed to contribute to its work, repeatedly voted against the group's positions, and cooperated with the far right in ways that undermined the centre-right alliance. Before the vote, fellow Slovenian member of the European Parliament, Romana Tomc, urged Grims to step down so that the Slovenian Democratic Party could retain its four seats within the group. Grims rejected the proposal, saying he will remain a member of the European Parliament and intends to stand again in the next European elections.
3: In seveda to pomeni, da bom tudi štartal na naslednje evropske volitve.
1: Venezuela's acting president, Desi Rodriguez, yesterday promised fast construction of earthquake-resistant houses to rebuild after the earthquake's devastation, while thousands of displaced people are waiting to rebuild their lives. The government has estimated that the earthquakes left about 18,000 people without a home. Those displaced are now living in schools, sidewalks, parks, plazas, and other public spaces. The United Nations Office for Disaster Risk Reduction has estimated direct physical damage to housing and infrastructure around $37 billion. The UN Relief Chief Tom Fletcher met with Rodriguez and earthquake survivors when the organization's Office for the Coordination of Humanitarian Affairs issued an appeal for roughly $300 million to assist 1.3 million Venezuelans in urgent need of aid. Tom Fletcher.
4: So today I launched the appeal to support 1.3 million people with urgent life-saving humanitarian support. People with real socioeconomic needs right now.
1: It is mostly clear at first. In the course of the day, some clouds will set in. Daytime highs today will range from 25 to 28 at the coast up to 31 degrees Celsius.
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1: There is a tire reported on the road on the A2 motorway Ljubljana-Obrežje before the rest area Starine. There are delays on the A1 motorway Maribor-Ljubljana before the tunnel Golo-Rebro, as well as between Domžale and Šentjakob. In the direction of Maribor, expect delays between Dramlje and the tunnel Pletovarje. Delays also on the A1 motorway from Ljubljana towards Koper between the rest area Raubar-Komanda and Postojna in the direction of Ljubljana before Postojna. Heavy traffic now also on the road Šmarje-Koper.
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5: Sicer pa bomo v nadaljevanju povabili tudi na kak dober koncert. 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
1: Today is Thursday, the 9th of July. Well, the weekend is slowly approaching, and here are the events that are taking place in Slovenia today. We begin in the historic town of Celje, where the acclaimed vocal orchestra Perpetuum Jazzily will perform in the unique setting of Celje Castle.

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Next, we're off to train station in Kranj, where legendary Serbian band SARS will celebrate their 20th anniversary.

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You're also invited to the Poletja na Placu Summer Festival in Vrtojba, where Slovenian artists Nipke and Masaja will take the stage.

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0: Jungle Rot this evening at 8 p.m. And that is all for now. Whatever you decide to do, the team of Radio Sai wishes you a great day and, of course, a great evening.
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1: There has been an accident on the main road Ptuj-Ormož. Traffic at Cvetkovce is flowing alternately in one direction only. On the A1 motorway Ljubljana-Koper, there is an object on the road between Dragomer and Vrhnika. Delays on the A1 motorway from Maribor towards Ljubljana, between Savinske Konjice and the tunnel Golo Rebro, as well as between Domžale and Šent Jakob. Delays of around 20 minutes are reported in the direction of Maribor between Dramlje and the tunnel Pletovarje. Heavy traffic also and delays on the A1 motorway Ljubljana-Koper between the rest area Raubar Komanda and Postojna in the direction of Ljubljana. Expect delays between Razdrto and the rest area Raubar Komanda. Heavy traffic and congestions also on the road Šmarje-Koper.
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0: skoči topolete v vodno doživetje. 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
1: Ladies and gentlemen of the class of 99, wear sunscreen. If I could offer you only one tip for the future, sunscreen would be it. The long-term benefits of sunscreen have been proved by scientists, whereas the rest of my advice has no basis more reliable than my own meandering experience. I will dispense this advice now. Enjoy the power and beauty of your youth. Oh, never mind. You will not understand the power and beauty of your youth until they've faded. But trust me, in 20 years, you look back at photos of yourself and recall in a way you can't grasp now how much possibility lay before you and how fabulous you really looked. You are not as fat as you imagine. Don't worry about the future, or worry, but know that worrying is as effective as trying to solve an algebra equation by chewing bubble gum. The real troubles in your life are apt to be things that never crossed your worried mind, the kind that blindsides you at 4 p.m. on some idle Tuesday. Do one thing every day that scares you. Sing. Don't be reckless with other people's hearts. Don't put up with people who are reckless with yours. Floss. Don't waste your time on jealousy. Sometimes you're ahead, sometimes you're behind. The race is long, and in the end, it's only with yourself. Remember compliments you receive. Forget the insults. If you succeed in doing this, tell me how. Keep your old love letters. Throw away your old bank statements. Stretch. Don't feel guilty if you don't know what you want to do with your life. The most interesting people I know didn't know at 22 what they wanted to do with their lives. Some of the most interesting 40-year-olds I know still don't. Get plenty of calcium. Be kind to your knees. You'll miss them when they're gone. Maybe you'll marry, maybe you won't. Maybe you'll have children, maybe you won't. Maybe you'll divorce at 40. Maybe you'll dance the funky chicken on your 75th wedding anniversary. Whatever you do, don't congratulate yourself too much, or berate yourself either. Your choices are half chance. So are everybody else's. Enjoy your body. Use it every way you can. Don't be afraid of it or what other people think of it. It's the greatest instrument you'll ever own. Dance. Even if you have nowhere to do it but in your own living room. Read the directions, even if you don't follow them. Do not read beauty magazines. They will only make you feel ugly. Get to know your parents. You never know when they'll be gone for good. Be nice to your siblings. They're your best link to your past and the people most likely to stick with you.

0: older you get, the more you need the people you knew when you were young. Live in New York City once, but leave before it makes you hard. Live in Northern California once, but leave before it makes you soft. Travel. Accept certain inalienable truths. Prices will rise. Politicians will philander. You too will get old. And when you do, you'll fantasize that when you were young, prices were reasonable, politicians were noble, and children respected their elders. Respect your elders. Don't expect anyone else to support you. Maybe you have a trust fund. Maybe you'll have a wealthy spouse. But you never know when either one might run out. Don't mess too much with your hair, or by the time you're 40, it will look 85. Be careful whose advice you buy, but be patient with those who supply it. Advice is a form of nostalgia. Dispensing it is a way of fishing the past from the disposal, wiping it off, painting over the ugly parts, and recycling it for more than it's worth. But trust me on the sunscreen.
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1: US and Iran exchange fire for second day. I'm Ksenia Samarjamatov.
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1: The United States said it struck 90 targets across Iran in a second day of military action after President Donald Trump warned Tehran it would be hit hard.
2: We just hit them very hard, and I say we hit them 20 to 1. Every time they hit us, we're going to hit them 20.
1: Several Gulf countries have since reported apparent Iranian retaliation. Explosions were heard in Bahrain's capital. Kuwait said it intercepted missiles and drones, and Qatar issued a security alert. Iran's chief negotiator with the United States, Mohammad Bagher Ghalibaf, said Washington had still not learned that bullying and breaking promises are no longer cost-free. The latest escalation follows U.S. strikes on Tuesday, which U.S. Central Command said were in response to attacks on three commercial vessels transiting the Strait of Hormuz. Iran says it retaliated overnight with attacks on U.S. military sites in Bahrain and Kuwait. South Korea's Supreme Court today upheld a 7-year prison sentence for former President Yoon Suk-yeol in the first case to reach the country's highest court from his several criminal trials related to his brief imposition of martial law in 2024. The court upheld an April ruling by the Seoul High Court that found Yoon guilty of infringing on cabinet members' rights to deliberate before he declared martial law, falsifying the official proclamation to cover up the lapse before later destroying the document, and deploying presidential security forces to illegally resist law enforcement efforts to arrest him weeks after his impeachment. Yoon remains in detention and did not attend the ruling, which is final. He is still standing trial in other cases, and he has appealed the life sentence he received for the most serious conviction against him on the charge of rebellion. The European People's Party has confirmed the expulsion of Slovenian member of the European Parliament, Branko Grims, from its group in the European Parliament. The decision follows months of tensions over Grims' conduct and a recommendation by the group's presidency last week. The European People's Party said he failed to contribute to its work, repeatedly voted against the group's positions, and cooperated with the far right in ways that undermined the centre-right alliance. Before the vote, fellow Slovenian member of the European Parliament, Romana Tomc, urged Grims to step down so that the Slovenian Democratic Party could retain its 4 seats within the group. Grims rejected the proposal, saying he will remain a member of the European Parliament and intends to stand again in the next European elections.
3: In seveda to pomeni, da bom tudi štartom na naslednje evropske volitve.
1: Bonnie Tyler, the Grammy-nominated Welsh pop star, best known for singing the chart-topping power ballad Total Eclipse of the Heart, has died. She was 75. Tyler died unexpectedly in a hospital in Portugal where she was being treated for an illness, her family said in a statement on her website. She was hospitalized in May in Faro, where she had a home for emergency intestinal surgery and was later placed in an induced coma. It is mostly clear at first. In the course of the day, some clouds will set in. Daytime highs today will range from 25 to 28 at the coast, up to 31 degrees Celsius.
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1: Delay still on the A1 motorway Maribor-Ljubljana between Savinske Konjice and the town of Golo Rebro, as well as between Domžale and Šent Jakob, in the direction of Maribor between Dramlje and the town of Pletovarje. 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Heavy traffic and delays also on the road Lesce-Bled.
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2: And be careful, an accident has taken place on the A1 highway that's from Ljubljana towards Maribor between Šempeter and Žalec. The left overtaking lane is closed for traffic there. Otherwise, delays because of roadworks on the A1 highway between Dramlje and Slovenske Konjice in both directions. That's around 15 to 20 minutes long. Also delays near Postojna on the A1 highway because of roadworks, also in both directions, along longer delays in the direction of Ljubljana. That's around 15 minutes long.
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We look at the origin of music. 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

0: And just then, be careful on the A1 Maribor Eastern Ring. That's near Rogoza. An animal is reported there. That's towards Maribor at Rogoza. Be careful there.
1: Ja, pazljivo na Mariborski vzhodni obvoznici pri priključku Rogoza v smeri Maribora je žival na cestišču, tako da ovira promet. Srečno in previdno seveda.

0: SI.
1: Iranians hold a burial ceremony for their killed supreme leader. I'm Korab Yirgakiyevsky.
0: This is Radio SI News at 3.
1: After 6 days of funeral events, Iran's assassinated supreme leader Ali Khamenei is set to be buried. Despite renewed attacks between the U.S. and Iran, thousands of people have gathered in the city of Mashhad for his burial ceremony. Meanwhile, U.S. strikes across Iran overnight have killed at least 14 people. Iran says it launched retaliatory strikes on U.S. bases in Qatar, Bahrain, and Kuwait. Rail passenger numbers in Slovenia continue to rise. Almost 21 million passengers traveled by train in Slovenia last year, which is 25% more compared to the previous year. Meanwhile, rail cargo transport was down 6.4%. Singer Bonnie Tyler has died at the age of 75. She was best known for her hit song, Total Eclipse of the Heart. Her family says she died, quote, unexpectedly, in a hospital in the Portuguese city of Faro, where she had a home. She was hospitalized in May for an emergency intestinal surgery, but was then also placed in a coma due to complications and a serious infection. Over the course of her career, Bonnie Tyler released 18 albums. Her songs Total Eclipse of the Heart and It's a Heartache are among the best-selling singles of all time. And today's weather, partly clear with daily highs ranging between 25 and 29 degrees up to around 31 by the coast.
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1: And be careful, delays because of an accident on the A1 highway between Šempeter and Žalec. That's from Ljubljana towards Maribor. Two lanes are closed for traffic there. Extra care is advised. Otherwise, because of road works, also delays on the A1 between Ljubljana and Domžale in both directions. Then also on the A1 between Dramlje and Slovenske Konice in both directions as well. Longer delays in the direction of Maribor, that's around 20 minutes long. Also delays near Ptuj because of road works in both directions. Expect to lose around 5 to 10 minutes there. Please drive safely.
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1: And be careful, delays are reported because of an accident that's on the A1 highway from Ljubljana towards Maribor between Šempeter and Žalec. Two lanes are closed for traffic there. Expect delays around 30 minutes long because of that. That's between Šempeter and Žalec towards Maribor. Also, delays further north then because of road works from Dramlje towards Maribor. Expect another 20-minute long delays there. Short delays also in the opposite direction because of road works from Slovenske Konjice towards Ljubljana. Delays also on the A1, even further north, that's north of Maribor, from Pesnica towards Šentilj. Around 20-minute long delays reported there. That's also in the direction of Austria. And delays also near Postojna because of roadworks in both directions there as well. Please drive safely.
2: S prometno-informacijskega centra pa o tem popodnevu Mirko Žaren. 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

0: Radio SI traffic update.
1: And be careful because of an accident. Longer delays on the A1 highway between Šempeter and Žalec. That's from Ljubljana towards Maribor. The left overtaking lane is still closed for traffic there. Expect to lose around 25 minutes. Then delays also onwards on the A1 highway towards Maribor because of road works between Dramlje and Slovenske Konjice. Around 15-minute long delays there. Delays also in the opposite direction because of road works, but shorter from Slovenske Konjice towards the Golorebro tunnel and Ljubljana. Delays also up north on the A1 highway from Pesnica towards Šentilj and Austria. That's towards Austria. Expect to lose around 30 minutes there. And also delays near Postojna because of road works also in both directions. Please drive safely.
2: Na Štajerski avtocesti med Šempetrom in Žalcem proti Mariboru sta še vedno zaprta vozni in prehitevalni pas. 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
1: Welcome to Slovenia. Welcome to Lake Bled and Bled Castle. It's a nice day today, and with us we have two tourists from
2: US.
3: Same. Yep. The US.
1: Okay. Your names are
2: Matthias.
3: Julia.
1: Julia, you come from where in the US?
2: Washington D.C.
3: Same.
1: Okay. And you guys came here together?
2: Yep.
1: Okay. How come?
2: For a vacation.
1: Did you know about Slovenia before coming here, or?
2: Yeah, we wanted to come. We did some hiking in Triglav and we're exploring the towns. So, yeah.
1: Do people know about Slovenia back in the US?
3: I think it's becoming more popular. I feel like a lot of people have told us about Slovenia recently.
1: Okay.
3: Yeah. Okay, also, we are cycling fans. So.
1: Ah, okay.
3: Yeah.
1: Yes, okay.
2: We are
1: champions. Yeah, cycling champions from Slovenia. Okay, five questions, ABC options. Ksenia will give you the sounds.
4: Question number one.
1: What is the famous Slovenian lake with a church on an island called?
2: Bled.
1: Yes. 1-0 for Matthias.
2: Yeah.
1: Okay. Next question.
4: Question number two.
5: The town of Maribor holds what unusual record? Does the town of Maribor hold the world's oldest grapevine, the tallest church spire in Europe, or the largest bell in Central Europe?
6: Yep.
1: I think it was the bell slightly.
3: I'm going to guess bell.
1: No. So the city of Maribor has the oldest grapevine.
5: Or the tallest church spire in Europe.
2: Grapevine.
5: Yep, that's correct.
1: Yeah.
5: Yay. Yep. It is.
1: More than 400 years old, yes. And a descendant is right there. It's a descendant of the oldest grapevine from Maribor. You have these all over the world. They send the young wines. Send them all over. Okay, next question.
4: Question number three.
5: How deep is the deepest point of Lake Bled? Is it 25 meters, B, 30 meters, or just 10 meters?
2: I'll go again.
1: You're both looking at the lake.
2: I'll go with C, 10 meters.
5: Nope.
1: No.
2: Okay.
1: No. So 25 or 30?
3: 30. Yeah?
1: Yes. 30. That's close.
5: 30.
1: 2-1. Okay.
4: Question number four.
1: What year did Slovenia join the Eurozone and start using the euro currency? Was that in A, 2007? B in 2009 or C in 2012. So the Eurozone, the euro currency came to Slovenia in 2007, 2009 or 2012.
2: I'll go with 2007.
5: And that's correct.
1: And you're correct.
5: And
1: you're the winner.
5: Congratulations.
2: Awesome.
1: Good job.
2: Oh, thank you. Thank you.
1: Okay, did you know that you're going to win?
2: I don't know. I don't know. No, she's.
3: I knew he was going to win.
2: Okay.
1: It's a quiz about Slovenia, right?
3: Yeah.
1: Okay, well, you're both winners in any case because you both get something. What do they get, Ksenia?
5: Cream, Bleska, Kremšnita, the cream cake here of Bled, and coffee.
1: Ooh.
5: So, congratulations.
1: Okay.
2: That's perfect.
5: You see? Perfect.
0: How well do visitors know Slovenia? The Do You Feel Slovenia Quiz Show. 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
1: Be careful, objects are obstructing traffic. One on the A1 highway between Shentil and Pesnitsa towards Maribor. Delays there are reported otherwise in the other direction towards Shentil and Austria. Otherwise, also problems due to an object on the eastern Ljubljana ring between Bizovik and Golovets. That's towards the south and Malince. An accident is causing problems on the A1 highway at Razdrto towards Ljubljana. The left overtaking lane is closed for traffic there. Delays reported there further on towards Ljubljana as well near Postojna. Expect to lose around 5 to 10 minutes there. Also delays on the A1 highway between Dramlje and Slovenske Konice in both directions. They're especially longer in the direction of Maribor. That's around 25 minutes long. Please drive safely.
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Pedro lives out of the Wilshire Hotel. He looks out a window without glass. The walls are made of cardboard. Newspapers on his feet, and his father beats him because he's too tired to beg. He's got 9 brothers and sisters. They're brought up on their knees. It's hard to run when a coat hanger beats you on the thighs. Pedro dreams of being older and killing the old man, but that's a slim chance. He's going to the boulevard. He's gonna end up on the dirty boulevard. He's going out to the dirty boulevard. He's going down to the dirty boulevard. His room costs $2,000 a month. You can believe it, man, it's true. Somewhere a landlord's laughing till he wets his pants. No one dreams of being a doctor or a lawyer or anything. They dream of dealing on the dirty boulevard. Give me your hungry, you're tired, you're poor, I'll piss on them. That's what the statue of bigotry says. Your poor huddled masses, let's club them to death and get it over with and just dump them on the boulevard. Get them out on the dirty boulevard. Going out to the dirty boulevard. They're going down on the dirty boulevard. Going out. Outside, it's a bright night. There's an opera at Lincoln Center. Movie stars arrive by limousine. The Klieg lights shoot up over the skyline of Manhattan, but the lights are out on the mean streets. A small kid stands by the Lincoln Tunnel. He's selling plastic roses for a buck. The traffic's backed up to 39th Street. The TV whores are calling the cops out for a suck. And back at the Wilshire, Pedro sits there dreaming. He's found a book on magic in a garbage can. He looks at the pictures and stares up at the cracked ceiling. At the count of three, he says, I hope I can disappear and fly, fly away.

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1: I'm going down.
0: 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Watch me now.
1: I'm going down.
0: And my name is Bobby Brown. Watch me now.
1: I'm going down.
2: Yeah, I knew you'd be surprised.
3: And be careful on the main road between Velenje and Slovan Gradec. The road is closed for traffic because of an accident at Paki pri Velenju. Be careful there.
4: Ja, pazljivo zaradi prometne nesreče je popolna zapora glavne ceste Velenje-Dravograd in sicer pri Paki pri Velenju. Srečno.

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1: Iranians hold a burial ceremony for their killed supreme leader. I'm Korab Yirgakiyevsky.
0: This is Radio SI News.
1: After 6 days of funeral events, Iran's assassinated supreme leader Ali Khamenei is set to be buried. Despite renewed attacks between the U.S. and Iran, thousands of people have gathered in the city of Mashhad for his burial ceremony. Meanwhile, U.S. strikes across Iran overnight have killed at least 14 people. Iran says it launched retaliatory strikes on U.S. bases in Qatar, Bahrain, and Kuwait. Rail passenger numbers in Slovenia continue to rise. Almost 21 million passengers traveled by train in Slovenia last year, which is 25% more compared to the previous year. Meanwhile, rail cargo transport was down 6.4%. The Arts Days Festival opens in the northeastern town of Ptuj today. The annual contemporary art festival will bring more than 50 artists from around the world exploring personal, social, and political relationships. And while the exhibitions will remain on display until early September, the opening weekend will feature a program of talks, workshops, and concerts across Ptuj. Singer Bonnie Tyler has died at the age of 75. She was best known for her hit song, Total Eclipse of the Heart. Her family says she died, quote, unexpectedly, in a hospital in the Portuguese city of Faro, where she had a home. She was hospitalized in May for an emergency intestinal surgery, but was then also placed in a coma due to complications and a serious infection. Over the course of her career, Bonnie Tyler released 18 albums. Her songs Total Eclipse of the Heart and It's a Heartache are among the best-selling singles of all time. And tomorrow's weather, mostly clear and sunny with daily highs to range between 28 and 32 degrees Celsius.
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1: And be careful, an accident is causing problems on the A1 highway from Koper towards Ljubljana at Razdrto. Be careful there. Due to another accident on the regional road between Velenje and Dravograd, that road is closed for traffic at Paka pri Velenju. Extra care there is advised. Otherwise, increased traffic with delays also on the A1 highway between Slovenske Konice and Dramlje. Longer delays in the direction of Slovenske Konice and Maribor, expect to lose around 20 minutes there. Also delays on parts of the Ljubljana Ring. Delays also near Postojna because of road works in both directions. Longer delays towards Ljubljana. Please drive safely.
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1: And be careful, increased traffic with delays are reported on the A1 highway. That's between Dramlje and Slovenske Konjice towards Maribor. Expect to lose between 15 and 20 minutes there. Short delays also in the opposite direction from Slovenske Konjice towards Ljubljana. Delays also because of roadworks near Postojna. That's also in both directions, longer in the direction of Ljubljana. And also note that the main road between Velenje and Dravograd is closed for traffic because of an accident at Paka pri Velenju. Be careful there.
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1: And still some delays reported on the A1 highway. That's towards Maribor between Dramlje and Slovenske Konjice. Be careful there. And also some shorter delays on the A1 between the Studenac rest station and Rabar Komanda. That's towards Ptuj. That's towards Postojna and Ljubljana. Be careful there.
2: Nekaj zastojev še vedno na Štajerski avtocesti med Dramljami in Slovenskimi Konjicami proti Mariboru in na Primorski avtocesti med počivališčema Studenac in Rabar Komanda proti Ljubljani. 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
1: And be careful on the A1 highway between Dramlje and Slovenske Konjice towards Maribor. Delays there are reported towards Slovenske Konjice and Maribor. That's around 15 minutes long. Also delays on the A1 highway near Postojna. That's between Razdrto and Postojna towards Ljubljana. Up to 10-minute long delays reported there.
2: Zastoj na Štajerski avtocesti med Dramljami in Slovenskimi Konjicami proti Mariboru, zamuda približno 15 minut, na Primorski avtocesti med počivališčema Studenec in Rabar-Komanta proti Ljubljani, zamuda približno 10 minut. 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
1: And be careful on the A1 highway between Domžale and St. Jakob from Ljubljana towards Maribor. An object is obstructing traffic there. And also delays on the A1 highway between Dramlje and Slovenska Konjica towards Maribor. That's because of road works. Expect to lose around 15 minutes there. And also delays still near Postojna in both directions, also because of road works, but longer towards Ljubljana. That's between these two, Denets rest station and Rauber Komanda towards Postojna and Ljubljana. Expect to lose around 10 minutes there.
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1: Pogacar reclaims the yellow jersey at the Tour de France. I'm Korab Jurgakijski.
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1: At the Tour de France, cyclist Tadej Pogacar was the big winner of today's mountain stage. In an epic solo run, he broke away 42 kilometers from the finish line, finishing the race 2 minutes and 38 seconds ahead of second place Jonas Vingegaard. This is Pogacar after the race.
2: We just commit. We were going like nothing to lose. If we explode, we explode. But in the end, we succeeded. And I'm super proud on everybody. Today was crazy teamwork.
1: With today's performance, Pogacar is now back in the yellow jersey as the overall leader of the Tour de France. Today's victory is Pogacar's 23rd Tour de France stage win. The Ministry of Local Self-Government, Cohesion and Regional Development has moved its headquarters from Ljubljana to Maribor. In the first stage, the ministry will have around 70 employees working in Maribor. But in the near future, more hirings are planned. The move is part of the government's bid to promote decentralization. Several other ministries are also looking at relocating from Ljubljana. Rail passenger numbers in Slovenia continue to rise. Almost 21 million passengers traveled by train in Slovenia last year, which is 25% more compared to the previous year. Meanwhile, rail cargo transport was down 6.4%. The Arts Days Festival opens in the northeastern town of Ptuj today. The annual contemporary art festival will bring more than 50 artists from around the world exploring personal, social, and political relationships. And while the exhibitions will remain on display until early September, the opening weekend will feature a program of talks, workshops, and concerts across Ptuj. And tomorrow's weather, mostly clear and sunny with daily highs to range between 28 and 32 degrees Celsius.
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1: And be careful, delays are reported near Postojna in both directions because of road works, delays up to 5 minutes long there, and also delays longer on the A1 in the north, that's especially between Dramlje and Slovenska Konjica towards Mari, but expect to lose between 10 and 15 minutes there. Please drive safely.
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0: And a pedestrian is reported on the southern Ljubljana ring, that's towards the west and Kozarje. Be careful there.
1: Ja, previdno, razcep Kozarje, Ljubljana jug proti Ljubljana zahodu, tam pešec hodi po odstavnem pasu. Previdno.

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1: And be careful, a pedestrian is reported on the southern Ljubljana ring, that's near Ljubljana Jug towards Kozarje and the west. Be careful there. And because of roadworks, delays on the A1 highway between Dramlje and Slovenske Konjice, that's towards Maribor. Expect to lose around 10 minutes there. And also shorter delays before Postojna on the A1 highway towards Ljubljana.
2: Ja, previdno na ljubljanski južni obvoznici pri razcepu Kozarje, tam pešec je hodi po odstavnem pasu in še zastoji na štajerski avtocesti med Dramljami in Slovenskimi Konjicami v smeri proti Mariboru ter na primorski avtocesti med počivališčema Studenec in Rabar Komanda proti Ljubljani. 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
3: Nič 80 80 15. 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

The driving lane is closed on the A1 highway between Blagovica and Lukovica towards Ljubljana due to a breakdown of a truck. Traffic jam is still reported on the A1 highway between Dramlje and Slovenske Konice towards Maribor. We wish you safe drive. 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
1: Due to an accident, traffic is obstructed on the emergency lane on the A2 highway between Šmartno and Brod towards Ljubljana. Drive safe. 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
1: At the Tour de France, cyclist Tadej Pogacar was the big winner of today's mountain stage. In an epic solo run, he broke away 42 kilometers from the finish line, finishing the race 2 minutes and 38 seconds ahead of second place Jonas Vingegaard. With today's performance, Pogacar is now back in the yellow jersey as the overall leader of the Tour de France. The Ministry of Local Self-Government, Cohesion and Regional Development has moved its headquarters from Ljubljana to Maribor. The move is part of the government's bid to promote decentralization. And the Arts Days Festival opened in the northeastern town of Ptuj today. The annual Contemporary Art Festival brings more than 50 artists from around the world. And while the exhibitions will remain on display until early September, the opening weekend will feature a program of talks, workshops, and concerts across Ptuj. And tomorrow's weather, mostly clear and sunny with daily highs to range between 28 and 32 degrees Celsius.

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1: On the Maribor Eastern Bypass between the Zrkovci exit and the Zrkovci entry in direction of Slivnica, traffic is disrupted due to a vehicle breakdown. On the A1 highway between the Lukovica resting area and the junction Blagovica in direction of Maribor, a tire is on the road. Another tire is on the road on the A1 highway before the junction Dragomer in direction of Ljubljana. Drive carefully. 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
1: We've got a report of broken down vehicle obstructing traffic on the A1 highway. That's from Koper towards Ljubljana at the exit Brezovica going towards the capital right before the southern Ljubljana ring. Take extra care when driving there. Na primorski autocesti je zaradi pokvarjenega vozila oviran promet na izvozu Brezovica. V smeri Ljubljane.

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1: We've got two reports of broken down vehicles on the A1 highway. First one from Koperport to Ljubljana, before Ljubljana itself on the exit Brezovica, so in direction of the capital. Take extra care when driving. Also on the A1 from Maribor towards Ljubljana, before the tunnel Jasonik, in direction of Ljubljana. Another broken down vehicle reported as well. Dve pokvarjeni vozili na slovenskih avtocestah teh trenutkih ovirata promet. 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
1: At the Tour de France, the cyclist Tadej Pogacar was the big winner of today's mountain stage. In an epic solo run, he broke away 42 kilometers from the finish line, finishing the race 2 minutes and 38 seconds ahead of second place Jonas Vingegaard. With today's performance, Pogacar is now back in the yellow jersey as the overall leader of the Tour de France. The Ministry of Local Self-Government, Cohesion and Regional Development has moved its headquarters from Ljubljana to Maribor. The move is part of the government's bid to promote decentralization. And the Arts Days Festival opened in the northeastern town of Ptuj today. The annual Contemporary Art Festival brings more than 50 artists from around the world. And while the exhibitions will remain on display until early September, the opening weekend will feature a program of talks, workshops, and concerts across Ptuj. And tomorrow's weather, mostly clear and sunny with daily highs to range between 28 and 32 degrees Celsius.
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1: Glad to report there's still not much to report from Slovenian highways at the moment. Have a safe and pleasant journey onwards. Brez večjih posebností na slovenskih avtocestah v teh trenutkih, srečno in varno pot do cilja.
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I bet. 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
1: Nothing major to report from Slovenian highways at the moment. Have a safe and pleasant journey onwards. Brez večjih posebnosti na slovenskih cestah teh trenutkih, srečno in varno pot do cilja.
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traffic on Slovenian highways flowing smoothly at the moment. 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Brez večjih posebnosti na slovenskih cestah v teh trenutkih, srečno in varno pot do cilja.

0: Currently, traffic on Slovenian highways is flowing smoothly. Have a safe and pleasant journey onwards. Promet po slovenskih avtocestah poteka tekoče in brez večjih posebnosti, srečno in varno pot do cilja.
1: The most up-to-date traffic info in Slovenia. If you're driving, make sure to stay focused on the road. Radio SI.

But tonight and still, traffic on Slovenian highways is flowing smoothly. 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Še vedno brez posebnosti na slovenskih cestah, v teh trenutkih srečno in varno pot do cilja.

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It's meeting the man of my dreams and then meeting his beautiful wife. And isn't it ironic?

Attention, if you're driving down the A5 highway Maribor-Pince, we got a report of a broken down vehicle that's obstructing traffic and the right lane being closed due to that between the junction Lendava and the border crossing Pince in direction of Hungary. Na pomorski avtocesti je poročena ovira zaradi pokvarjenega vozila in tudi zaprt vozni pas na odseku med priključkom Lendava in mejnim prehodom Pince v smeri Madžarske. 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

my friends are gone and my hair is gray. 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I'm just paying my rent every day in the Tower of Song. I said to Hank Williams, how lonely does it get? Hank Williams hasn't answered yet, but I'll hear.